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1: Non-human elements have been detected. Further verification is required.
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I got the fire, I got the fire, that keeps on burning your desire. 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

0: 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Get high, live life. Say fuck the price. You move, you're right. Let's move tonight. Tonight. Tonight.
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We protect the children.